break. Friend only to the undertaker. Peace, love, and understanding. Tell me, is there no place for them today?

problem that I can't fix. Cause I can do it in the mix. And if your man gives you trouble just to move out on a double, and you don't let it trouble your brain, cause away goes trouble down the drain. Said away goes trouble down the drain.